I see the girls by the pool, and they are playing it cool, and they are playing it fine, but I miss the rhythm divine. I miss the elegant touch. 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
1: 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I'm okay.
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1: No, I'm not here to talk sexy to
0: you. Oyes, because mejor música, Motown.

0: And now, ladies and gentlemen, the star of our show, direct from the bar, Dean Martin.
1: Vamos con Dean Martin. Was go de action.